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When light enters a room, it does not ask permission. It simply reveals. Some will squint at that kind of brightness, not because it's cruel, but because it's clear. The love you carry, the light you transmit, is not always welcomed by those still bargaining with their own reflection. Don't break

0: You're tapped into the Uncut Gems Afternoon Drive here on Hyphen with DJ Gemini Gilly. That was Apple Juice by Rhapsody, and that's one that we've been talking about around here at the Hyphen Studio. She recently released her album, God Got an Afro and Go Hoops, and I know that's right. You know we love us some Rhapsody here at Hyphen. And at the top of the hour, you heard Queen Space by Ari Lennox and Summer Walker. You know we play a woman artist at the top of every hour. Shout out to Ladies First. And that's my song. So glad that we got a chance to slip that in. Make sure you're tapping in with us here at Hyphen at Hyphen.org or on Instagram and Facebook at Hyphen.mke. I want you to be in the know for all things, including who's in town and what we have going on around here at the studio. The Uncut Gems Afternoon Drive wraps up at 8 p.m., but do not turn that dial, because up next, my girl DJ Magnice has you covered with the 90s at night from 8 to midnight. Coming up, I got some Thundercat in Common, but now here is FNL by Big P here on Hyphen.
1: I brought some, you know what I'm saying? 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

0: 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This is brand new music on Hyphen.
1: Turn it up. Turn it up. Turn it up.
2: Count me up.
1: Yo.
2: Count me off. Count me in.
1: What's good, y'all? Good morning, America. Count the wins. We outside.

0: silence, so defiant. 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I made the ball walk like Coney Island. Of course I level up, and so they clone the only highness. Mike King, you should get to know me. I'm him. I'm him.
1: Yeah.
2: Can't nobody count.
1: We want that pop, and we need them coins.
2: I've been reaching.
1: So I'm trying to tell these, they playing too many games.

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1: They're the people, places, and events that make up our communities. 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
2: I'm WUWM education reporter Catherine Kokel. Every day, around 650 yellow buses like this one transport thousands of students to Milwaukee public schools. But as the war in Iran has caused diesel prices to skyrocket, the cost to fill up one of these buses has gone from about $260 to over $450. David Fiferic directs transportation services for MPS. He explains that the district agrees to three-year contracts with private bus companies. Those companies buy fuel based on average or benchmark fuel prices for the year.
3: Just because diesel prices go up, it is not necessarily a dollar for dollar or cent for cent increase on our costs.
2: But last year, that fuel cost benchmark in one MPS contract was $4.14. That's less than the cost for regular gas today. When fuel costs exceed the benchmark, the district needs to pay a gas surcharge to the bus company.
3: Where we're at right now, we're anticipating a $3.4 to $4 million cost factor that we didn't anticipate because prices for diesel have never hit this high.
2: To cut costs, this year MPS consolidated some bus stops and eliminated 150 bus routes. MPS is also rolling out electric buses. It has 50 electric buses right now and will add another 100 in the next 2 years. Catherine Kokel, 89.7 WUWM, Milwaukee's NPR.
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Hey, Pa, I've been checking you out from long distance, digging your existence. Can I offer my assistance? They say a dude is only as cool as his talk is, but I know that you real because your walk is. You got a beautiful smile, your heart's biggest life, and it's full of gold, though you pay a heavy price. Nobody knows about the depression and the strife and the fight to stand strong against women who entice. They don't respect your call, they don't respect your wife. You're tired and you're weak, and you could blow it all tonight, 'cause everybody thinks

are listening to the Uncut Gems Afternoon Drive here on Hyphen with DJ Gemini Gilly. That was High by Nia Smith, and her EP Payback is a Dog has had me in a chokehold since it dropped. So, so good. Nia was also at the Roots Picnic in London not too long ago and killed it. Love that she's getting the recognition that she deserves. And within that last half hour, you heard J. Cole and Burna Boy with Only You from J. Cole's The Fall Off album. And Cole is actually still on his Fall Off tour, and he was in Chicago not too long ago, and I heard that he put on an amazing show. But one thing about J. Cole is he usually does. I've seen him a handful of times, and it is always a good time and just such a good show. For more information on other upcoming shows from Hyphen Artists, go to hyphen.org or follow us at hyphen.mke on Instagram and Facebook. That's H-Y-F-I-N. The Uncut Gems Afternoon Drive wraps up at 8 p.m., but do not turn that dial, because up next, my girl DJ Meg Nice has you covered with the 90s at night from 8 to midnight. Coming up, I got some Danielle Ponder, and we'll end off the hour with Jam Tonight by Freddie Jackson, who just recently passed away. R.I.P. to Freddie Jackson. Now it's time for Uncut Gems. Remember, before I bid you adieu, I have to at least leave you with one more. And Uncut Gems is where I introduce you to songs and artists that are still raw, still rising, but also still shining. Today's last Uncut Gem is a newer one in our rotation from my girl who recently released a project entitled Gentle Woman, and what an amazing project. I keep saying that she teeters the line between R&B, soul, and gospel, and this project was no different. Here is my fave, Force of Love by Cleo Soul here on Hyphen. Thank you so much for listening to the Uncut Gems Afternoon Drive, and as always, keep shining.

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1: This is what equity in rotation sounds like. You're listening to Ladies First. So.

Y'all, happy Tuesday. Another beautiful day. And we just heard a beautiful song, y'all, from PJ Morton. It's called Could Have Been Me. This is from his latest project, Saturday Night, Sunday Morning. It's a double project. You know, the Saturday night part is, you know, on the R&B side, and the Sunday morning is more inspirational. And you know, PJ Morton comes from both of those worlds. So we hear the best of both worlds when we hear PJ Morton. And at the top of the 8 o'clock hour on this Tuesday evening, Samara Sin with the bars, yo. Something from her Detour project entitled Free. What's up, Milwaukee? What y'all getting into? What have y'all gotten into? We had a dope victory yesterday. Milwaukee Brewers won. Now everyone is, you know, trying to get those expensive tickets to LA, but they're offering, you know, you can watch it at the Milwaukee Brewers Stadium. So I was so elated. I mean, I had a good night and I am really just still on that high. And especially because the weather is just absolutely gorgeous. I mean, everybody was outside last night. And we want to have that same energy tonight, especially with the music that is coming up next. We got something from A. Marie, a classic of hers called Talking to Me. We're going to hear some Adrian Young. Even music from Milwaukee's own Cuckoo Cal. That's right. He is a native of Milwaukee and had a hit song out called My Projects. Yo, we're going to turn up to that one. So let's get ready for the music. Let's get ready for the vibes because they're all coming. Stay tuned right here at Hype and where we connect the culture.

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0: News that connects. This is The Grapevine.
1: We Energy's electric customers will get more than $32 million in automatic bill credits this fall. According to the company, that means a typical resident will get about $13 to $14, depending on electricity use. The credits come from fuel costs in 2025 that were lower than the amount approved by the Public Service Commission of Wisconsin. Customers will get that difference as a credit and do not have to do anything to receive it. The Milwaukee Brewers are four wins away from their first World Series appearance since 1982. They've advanced in the National League Championship Series and next will face the defending World Series champions, the Los Angeles Dodgers. The Brewers won four of their seven games against the Dodgers in the regular season, but historically the LA champs have eliminated the Brewers in all three of their previous postseason matchups. Game one against the two teams in the NLCS is this Sunday at American Family Field. And Netflix has dropped another Bridgerton spinoff, this time focused on Lady Violet. The new series will explore her early life and romance with Viscount Edmund Bridgerton. This will be the second spinoff in the Bridgerton franchise, with the first being the beloved Queen Charlotte series.
0: Tune in every day for news right here on Hyphen. And if they ask you where you heard it, tell them you heard it through the grapevine.

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1: Depression leads to real pain. Man, they try to call me insane. Chasing love will have you in vain. Church. 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Faking their faith like they ordained. Church.

Have we been jamming or what? Yo, we just heard Miss Dawn Richard with the new hit of hers called Church. That's right. It's also featuring Angelica Jelly Joseph. And we heard a classic from Mr. Silk Sonic himself, Bruno Mars, along with Silk Sonic and Anderson .Paak with that hit called Smoking Out the Window. I love it. And we're going to get into something from these sincere's along with Joey Quinones talking about some how lonely is lonely. Well, I hope y'all don't ever have to find out, because we're going to turn up in just a few minutes with Mr. Cuckoo Cow. Yes, right here from Milwaukee, who made this song really, really famous. I mean, everyone can resonate to my projects, but Milwaukee, this is our own. So we're going to support and listen to this lovely hip hop joint. We're going to jam all the way to midnight. It's your girl, DJ Meg Nice, and we got way more to come. So y'all continue to listen right here at Hyphen, where we connect the culture.

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0: Yeah, we started this 9 o'clock hour off real nice and chill, especially with this song, y'all. Miss Gentlewoman herself, y'all, Cleo Soul, with the new project entitled Gentlewoman. And we heard the song of hers called Force of Love. It just calms my nervous system, yo. I mean, yes, it brings me all the way down in a good way. It's like the effect of a nice cup of tea. It just soothes the mood, y'all. And we also heard music from Groove Theory. You know what time it is. It's our 90s at 9 mix. And we heard the 90s classic from Groove Theory. That duo, I mean, just attractive, yo. Groove Theory with Emile LaRue and Bryce Wilson, y'all. They had a good thing going on. You know, they weren't dating. Emile LaRue was married. Bryson was, you know, really into his music. I appreciate him for that. But they got together and had a whole group, and y'all, they made some good music. They were like Neo Soul before Neo Soul, y'all. We heard the hit of theirs called Tell Me, and we got more 90s music where that came from. We gonna get into some Mary J. Blige in the hour, get into some Rebirth of Slick, yes, because we all cool like that. We gonna hear all that good stuff, y'all. We gonna have a good time at 90s and 9. So y'all go ahead and pull out them jabos, them Guess jeans, them cross colors, you know, all that stuff that just made us real lit, yo, in the 90s. Stay tuned right here at Hyphen, where we connect the culture.
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rats in the outdoor. I know it's negligent, please forgive me. The captain has on the timeline, never TV. Today he brought a snake in, but I saved it, just a baby. Today we got a soldier, thought I told you, call it history. They will never get away. We will catch them, we will catch them.

0: stories that stick with you. This is Uniquely Milwaukee. Who has power in Wisconsin? Two of our friends at WUWM, Milwaukee's NPR, are asking and answering this question in their podcast, Swing State of the Union. For season three, they're uncovering who makes the critical decisions and changes in this state and how residents and voters are impacted. Hosts Joy Powers and Sam Woods are going into communities, talking topics like data centers, school funding, immigration, and affordability. For this episode of Uniquely Milwaukee, I, Kim Shine, sat down with them ahead of the November 3rd election to learn more about Swing State Season 3. Here's a clip.
1: You all got out of history and you traveled and you went to places like Sheboygan to figure that out. Tell me why you thought that that was the thing to do, to actually get out and go to these meetings and talk to these voters and talk to these people about these issues in this season.
2: I think right now, a lot of people around the state and around the country feel a little powerless, right?
1: Right.
2: So when we're asking this question about who has power, part of that is for people to understand that they do have power here, that they do have the ability to look at these big issues that seem insurmountable and find the places where they can make a difference. And so, of course, one of the spots that you think of making a difference is, yeah, a city hall meeting, someplace where people are going, I know this is a problem. I'm not exactly sure what to do, but I know my voice needs to be heard right now. That's part of why we went to Sheboygan. That's part of why in this season in general, we've really tried to focus on the people inside of each of these issues. So for data centers, it's a lot of people in Sheboygan itself who are worried about a data center coming to their community.
1: Right.
2: For agriculture, it's talking to farmers, talking to representatives of farmers, talking to our local food bank here.
1: Is there a certain order that people should be listening to these episodes, or is it kind of just pick and choose, or how did you structure it?
3: You can pick and choose. You can jump in at, you know, episode three in the middle of the season and be able to follow it. You know, like we said before, each episode kind of focuses on a topic. So if you're like, I only care about education funding and that's it, then you can listen to the education funding episode and you'll get it. However, you know, what you'll miss by doing that is kind of the larger overarching question of who has power. You'll still get that a little bit in each individual episode, but the kind of larger story we're telling is kind of unfolds quietly over the course of the season. So, you know, if you got the time and you got the interest and you really want to know who has power in Wisconsin, I might suggest listening to all the episodes and probably in order.
1: Are we going to answer that in this interview, or do you want people to answer it for themselves once they hear all the episodes?
2: I don't know if people would be surprised by it.
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Miss May Anna talking about that sugar high. You know, that high that when you fall in love, you are just on cloud nine. But you know, with a sugar high, you eventually come down, but not when you're in love. And yes, Miss May Anna talked about that. I love the context that she put that in. And you know, that sugar high starts when you see those pretty brown eyes. And that's what we heard right before Miss May Anna. We heard us in condition with that song Breaking My Heart. But you know, it starts out with pretty brown eyes. That's how to get you. That's exactly how we get y'all. That's right. We heard that good music from the 90s. We got more good stuff where it comes from. We're going to hear some D'Angelo in the mix. Yes, with the classic from the movie, or actually from the project Brown Sugar. There was a movie called Brown Sugar, but we're talking about the project Brown Sugar from D'Angelo with Lady. We're going to hear that, as well as some Tupac and some Janet Jackson along with Q-Tip. Yes, all of that is coming down the pipeline. We heard a whole lot of good 90s music, and it's going to continue all the way until the 10 o'clock hour. So y'all stay tuned right here at Hyphen, where we connect the culture.

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1: It's more than a show. It's a shift. You're listening to Ladies First.

even while battling. Music from Brian Jackson, along with Black Thought of the Roots, on this rendition of The Revolution Will Not Be Televised. This song carries much weight. It was first recorded back in 1970 with Gil Scott-Heron, and Brian Jackson re-recorded it in 1971. You know, you hear him on the flute, yes. And they say The Revolution Will Not Be Televised. It's probably going to be on a social media platform like Facebook Live or something. So that's what I'm thinking about. But y'all, this is a classic hit. And at the top of the 10 o'clock hour, we heard Miss Tiana Major 9 along with Yeba. Yes, Tiana Major 9 had a project out called November Scorpio. I ain't a Scorpio, but I heard about them. I heard that they are something else. And y'all, when they say you a Scorpio, like, oh, you need to run. Yeah, that's what I heard about them. But yes, that is the name of Tiana Major 9's project with the joint on it called Always. We heard that at the top of the 10 o'clock hour. Y'all, it's your girl DJ Mag Nice. We're gonna be here all the way to midnight getting it in, and we're about to get it in with a joint from Milwaukee called I'll Be Damned, y'all, from the artist The Homie. That is a Milwaukee term, y'all. The Homie, he the homie, yo. Yeah, so we're gonna hear that joint called I'll Be Damned, along with music from the Olympians in the hour. We got some E-40 along with Anderson .Paak and I'll Be Sure, and we're even gonna hear a nice chill vibe from Dinner Party, and it's all going down, yo, in the 10 o'clock hour. Stay tuned right here at Hyphen, where we connect the culture.

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1: Depression leads to real pain. 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Faking their faith like they ordained. Church.

0: News that connects. This is The Grapevine.
1: Starting next year, every Wisconsin student will have to take a financial literacy class before they can graduate from high school. Students in the class of 2028 and beyond will have to take a half-credit course that will include lessons on skills as money management, saving and investing, and credit and debit. A new state grant is helping districts meet this law requirement. Doechii is back with her first solo single of 2026. The Grammy-winning singer and rap artist has dropped the track Bombs, continuing her years-long Swamp Session series. Doechii's last single was Runaway with Lady Gaga from the Devil Wears Prada soundtrack that released in April. And 30 years after its debut, a new set is celebrating the Scream horror movie franchise. The collector set has a blood-spattered replica of the cordless phone from the film's iconic opening scene with Drew Barrymore. The limited edition release also includes the original 1996 film in 4K and has an assortment of evidence memorabilia. The set debuts in December.
0: Tune in every day for news right here on Hyphen. And if they ask you where you heard it, tell them you heard it through the grapevine.

love this song for so many reasons. Yo, AZ Chyke, along with Tyler, the Creator, they got some joint out here that we just heard called Look Like My Mama. That's right. I look like my mama. Look just like her. And I love that, you know, we can have a song like this to kind of make us feel a little bit closer to our moms. And that is a dope hip hop joint. And we got more hip hop music where that came from, all the way from the Bay. Yes, the West Coast. E-40, Anderson .Paak, and Albie Short got a new hit out called Night in the Bay. And I can imagine how that goes with these three on a track. Yo, this is like a turn up joint. It's from the project entitled Turning My Money Over, y'all. Let's go ahead and take a listen to our hip hop legends on this joint. We got more music like Dinner Party in the Hour. We got some comments, something from the B Project, and we even got Red Man talking about Smoke Buddha. Y'all know he all about that life. So we're gonna listen to this good music that's gonna carry us all the way to 11. Stay tuned right here at Hyphen, where we connect the culture.

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Yes, we heard music from E Badu, Miss Erica Badu on The Alchemist. Y'all, we've been waiting on this project all summer. You know, it was supposed to come out earlier this year, but Erica Badu told us, you know, I'm an artist and I am sensitive about my stuff. And that means she's a whole perfectionist out here, and they had to get it right. And they did. Y'all, ain't this project so lit? It's 10 out of 10. It's called Before the World Blows, also featuring Steve Lacy on the track called To the Moon. And I am over the moon with music from Erica Badu. Do anything new from her, you know she gonna come with the thunder, and she did that. And that kicked off our 11 o'clock hour here. We're gonna hear Elliot coming up next right here from Milwaukee with a hip-hop joint called 4 Month Lover. I used to be that girl. So yeah, we gonna hear all of that good stuff coming down the pipeline. We got some Denzel Curry with Yeba in the arsenal, even a joint from Masego and Buju Banton. It's gonna take us all the way to midnight. We gonna hear that good stuff. Stay tuned right here at Hyphen, where we connect the culture.

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1: In the basement at Catholic Charities, Rohingya translator Hasna Hussein sits alongside Claire Roining, the director of refugee services for the organization. They share how earlier this year, when ICE enforcement ramped up around the country, Rohingya started to become concerned.
2: When things happened in another state where a Karen person or Chin person got arrested, that was the limit for the Rohingya refugees, Chin refugees here in other states to feel panic.
1: Karen and Chin are other ethnic minorities from Burma. Then something happened closer to home that rippled through the community.
2: Right after that, one of the Rohingya guys got arrested in Chicago. Everybody got panicked. Panic at different level. Somebody calling us, crying. We haven't received our green card yet. What's going to happen now? Will they come to Milwaukee? You can see the fear. You can see their body shivering. You can see their body reaction, verbal and nonverbal cues. You can see their speech mumbling when talk about agencies that coming for them.
3: It's a common fear for Rohingya, most of whom have been targeted and terrorized by state agencies in every country they've lived in, and a warning sign that their newest home may still not be safe.
2: I have to be there just to listen, and then I couldn't do anything. In terms of like making sure they are not getting arrested, I'm not in position to make any promises that they will be 100% safe. But just being there, listening to them, does give them somewhat relief that people are listening.
4: Yeah, it's trying to normalize a lot of people's feelings and emotions that, yeah, it's normal to be scared right now, and doing that through conversation or through stories. You know, having short stories that talk about people who are in similar situations, so that way we're able to weave mental health in without talking directly about mental health, so it feels much more approachable.
3: Claire is known in the community simply as Teacher. She's been helping Rohingya settle in the area for more than a decade and has a popular women's group where she works to destigmatize mental health care. The fear doesn't stop with arrests. Many in the community are having difficulty making ends meet, and many are waiting longer for green card applications to simply be processed.
1: That slowdown has a price.
4: So typically refugees come, they have refugee status for their first year, they can apply to get their green cards at a year, and it can take a couple of years to actually get that card. And then at 5 years, if they have the card, they can apply for citizenship. Under the Big Beautiful Bill, refugees who do not have their green card in their hand are going to lose their public benefits. And so most immigrants are not allowed to apply for public benefits, but refugees have an exception.
1: And the price of citizenship has become astronomical, with promises to make applications even more expensive in the near future.
4: One actually new change that hasn't been officially rolled out, it's in the comment period, is the administration has now increased the fees to become a U.S. citizen by 60 to 70%. And currently, if you have a means-tested public benefit, if you're low income, you either could get a fee waiver or there was a sliding fee scale, so it cut the fee in half. They're getting rid of the fee waiver and the sliding fee scale, which means it is going to be really challenging for people to be able to afford it.
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Yes, nice chill vibe from Runkus and surprise, surprise, Sean Paul. You know, we usually ready for the turn up with Sean Paul, but he and Runkus joined forces for a nice chill song. And it is so beautiful. It's called Sure as the Sun. It's giving me just nostalgic reggae vibes. And I love that. We also heard some Tierra Whack in the hour. And we're going to hear Rhapsody with all the bars and all the lyrics. You know, that girl got bars for days. Well, she got a song out called Apple Juice from her new project called God Got an Afro and Go Hoops. Girl, you better cut that out. That's right. We're going to hear that song after this, along with more to get us all the way to midnight. Yo, we got some Masego and Buju Bantan. Yes, we're going to hear the new joint of theirs, Blockalicious, with my song Make You Feel That Way. So chill. And even some Mariah Carey, Always Be My Baby. They say Mariah Carey don't come out until Christmas time, but y'all, she got hits for days. So we're going to hear one of those later in the hour. Stay tuned right here at Hyphen, where we connect the culture.

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2: This is Nehemiah Edwards, a.k.a. Nemo. Hyphen has been just an incredible supporter of Milwaukee and the culture. We have a lot of creatives here, a lot of people who are just brimming with talent, and it is so amazing to have an organization like Hyphen that supports local musicians, that supports local creatives. It's a necessity, and it's just great, man. I'm so grateful to have collaborated with Hyphen. It's necessary work. Even when times don't look pretty, it's like you're still doing the necessary to support this city and the creatives in this city in the ways that's needed to keep Milwaukee a thriving artistic ecosystem.
1: To learn more about how you could become part of the Hyphen family, head over to hyphen.org/support.

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1: Ladies First is a celebration of artists, visionary storytellers whose music always tends to move the culture forward. I'm your host, Element Everest Blanks, the culture plug. Here's a clip from my latest Ladies First interview.
2: Last time I spoke with Dawn Richard, she was searching for something I think so many of us spend our time searching for. Quiet in a world full of noise. Not silence, but quiet. And there is a difference. Silence is when the world just stops talking, but quiet is when you fully learn what voices deserve to be heard versus what voices deserve to be silenced. Since that conversation, Dawn has continued on a journey that feels bigger than music. She has moved through grief, healing, artistic expressions, independence, influence, interpretation, truth, testimony, family, ancestry, and now, perhaps, towards something even more personal. Welcome to Ladies First, Miss Dawn Richard.
0: Every time I talk to you, I am, you are a poet, you are a light, and you are a student and teacher all in the same. So thank you for that. That was beautiful. Thank you.
2: The last time we spoke, you were in this beautiful process of trying to become quiet in a world that is consistently demanding that Black women be visible, available, expandable, experimental, and productive. But sometimes the noise, when the noise does get quiet, you hear things that you couldn't hear before. And if Dawn were a main character in the anime, because we're going through an arc here.
0: Let's go.
2: And quiet in a world full of noise was the moment the world finally went silent around her. What did she discover about herself? What did she hear? And what no longer was noisy behind her?
0: That I was never walking alone. God was with me the whole time, clearly. And I felt like, you know, one of the things that I often, you know, felt alone in a lot of the processes that I had because, you know, everyone knows I talk about this freely, that no one would work with me or talk, like deal with me after everything. I worked my side off to get where I was. And because I was surrounded by negativity and what I was around, I was blackballed, you know, and in that, it was really important for me to be like, not bitter about that, but just figure it out. And a lot of times I felt alone in my DIY. I felt alone in my walk. Mm-hmm. Like, girl, prayer and understanding, I would not have survived had I not had that prayer, had God with me. So for me, out of the quiet, I realized the voice I was hearing was not just mine, but God's. And it may look different for others. You may be God for, you know, it's God for me, but whatever people may use it, the universe, whatever you want to call that, the walk wasn't alone. And I'm very grateful the ability to walk out of that. So yeah, through the quiet, I was able to find that I was being lifted and that was able to come out, not unscathed, but still with light. Hey, everybody, this is Dawn.

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offended, but I wanna put you on the stage like you getting your diploma. 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Your past, we can leave it in that rear view, baby. Come and cruise with me in that new

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0: is that little space we find in the dark each night without a light, in the bend of dark arms, safe from trauma, grief, and strife. Black is the color of real jungle fever in Belize, Tanzania, or Papua New Guinea. Sweaty black bodies swinging wildly, uninhibited, unashamed, unabashedly free. Black is the color of the Atlantic floor, the complexion of the sky dive directly north. It is a sunset horizon disappearing into Ontario Lake. Black is block party speakers blasting black bass beats over nodding nappy heads, carnival drums swirling black rhythms around hips, and barefoot souls stained deep in shades of red. Black is the color. Black is the color of love.
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Milwaukee Police and Fire will see growth next year in the 2027 proposed budget. It expands staffing, adds new positions, and reopens the Brady Street Firehouse. The reopening comes about a decade since its closure, along with five other firehouses under former Mayor Tom Barrett. Milwaukee Police and Fire will see growth next year in the 2027 proposed budget. It expands staffing, adds new positions, and reopens the Brady Street Firehouse. The reopening comes about a decade since its closure.

0: The funding will support grassroots groups providing scholarships, mentorships, and after-school programs. It's through the Obama Foundation's Girls Opportunity Alliance, which supports 25 orgs across 15 countries with programs focused on education, empowerment, and advocacy. And online content creator and comedian Drewski could be accomplishing a TV first. Sources say he's set to host Saturday Night Live next month. Now, SNL has not confirmed this, but if it happens, Drewski will be the first of his kind to host the sketch comedy series.
1: Tune in every day for news right here on Hyphen. 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

0: star. The Brewers are in the playoffs, and evening host John Adler sat down with Jeff Levering, lead play-by-play announcer for the Brewers, to talk about his unique perspective on the team.
1: I love the fact that with your career with the Milwaukee Brewers, you have not seen any lean years. You've sort of stepped in at a beautiful time.
2: So when I got the job, when I was interviewing for it, part of my pitch was, well, you know, wherever I've gone, teams have won championships. My last year in Double A, our team won a championship. My last year in Triple A, we won a championship. So when I was interviewing, I said, I mean, here's the deal. Wherever I go, we end up winning. And not that I have anything to do with it, but it has been really good. I mean, since 2015, when I got here, there's only been two losing records.
1: Yeah.
2: And since 2017, the Brewers have played a grand total of two games that have not had playoff implications. The final game of the 17 season and the final game of the 22 season. The only two games that have not had playoff implications since 2017.
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0: hip on a. I got way too much. I can't keep it on a low. I got way too much. I got way too much.
1: News that connects. This is The Grapevine.
2: We Energy's electric customers will get more than $32 million in automatic bill credits this fall. According to the company, that means a typical resident will get about $13 to $14, depending on electricity use. The credits come from fuel costs in 2025 that were lower than the amount approved by the Public Service Commission of Wisconsin. Customers will get that difference as a credit and do not have to do anything to receive it. The Milwaukee Brewers are four wins away from their first World Series appearance since 1982. They've advanced in the National League Championship Series and next will face the defending World Series champions, the Los Angeles Dodgers. The Brewers won four of their seven games against the Dodgers in the regular season, but historically the LA champs have eliminated the Brewers in all three of their previous postseason matchups. Game one against the two teams in the NLCS is this Sunday at American Family Field. And Netflix has dropped another Bridgerton spinoff, this time focused on Lady Violet. The new series will explore her early life and romance with Viscount Edmund Bridgerton. This will be the second spinoff in the Bridgerton franchise, with the first being the beloved Queen Charlotte series.
3: Tune in every day for news right here on Hyphen. And if they ask you where you heard it, tell them you heard it through The Grapevine.

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2: 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We outside.

0: silence, so defiant. Watching you slowly dying, mind my business. I made the ball walk like Coney Island. Of course I level up, and so they clone the only highness. Mike King, you should get to know me. I'm him.
1: Yeah.

0: star. The Brewers are in the playoffs, and evening host John Adler sat down with Jeff Levering, lead play-by-play announcer for the Brewers, to talk about his unique perspective on the team.
1: That final out, whether it's a ground ball to short and a throw to first, whether it's a third called strike, whether it's a fly ball to center field, and Jeff Levering is on the mic, and the Brewers win the series. Do you have that line ready to go?
2: I don't.
1: In the moment.
2: I'm going to be in the moment, no matter what. The only thing that I have ever scripted was how I was going to come on the air for the first time after you passed. Yeah. And it wasn't really a script. It was more bullet points on what I wanted to say, because I didn't know if I was going to be able to get through it. Right. So
1: yeah,
2: that's the only thing in my career that I've ever scripted, I've ever written out. But if that moment comes, I'm just going to feel it. I'm going to feel it out, and
1: it'll be,
2: and I will be in the moment, and I'm just going to say what comes to my mind. And hopefully it meets the moment. And all I can do is hope that opportunity comes, and that the fans, whenever they hear that, and if it's my voice that's on the call, that I do them right. That's all I care about.
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0: 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Head braided, back tat showing. 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I'm already knowing they won't. 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It's Lord.
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2: See, the first verse, I was trying to sound like a dude, but it's all right. I might use a little AI to with my voice on the first one. We're going to get creative. You got some AI in there? And Jay-Z laughed. Yeah.

sacred heart, open heart, kind heart. When light enters a room, it does not ask permission. It simply reveals. Some will squint at that kind of brightness, not because it's cruel, but because it's clear. The love you carry, the light you transmit, is not always welcomed by those still bargaining with their own reflection. Don't break

0: News that connects. This is The Grapevine.
1: Starting next year, every Wisconsin student will have to take a financial literacy class before they can graduate from high school. Students in the class of 2028 and beyond will have to take a half-credit course that will include lessons on skills as money management, saving and investing, and credit and debit. A new state grant is helping districts meet this law requirement. Doechii is back with her first solo single of 2026. The Grammy-winning singer and rap artist has dropped the track Bombs, continuing her years-long Swamp Session series. Doechii's last single was Runaway with Lady Gaga from the Devil Wears Prada soundtrack that released in April. And 30 years after its debut, a new set is celebrating the Scream horror movie franchise. The collector set has a blood-spattered replica of the cordless phone from the film's iconic opening scene with Drew Barrymore. The limited edition release also includes the original 1996 film in 4K and has an assortment of evidence memorabilia. The set debuts in December.
0: Tune in every day for news right here on Hyphen. And if they ask you where you heard it, tell them you heard it through the grapevine.

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3: 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Don't you know I'm loco?

0: stories that stick with you. This is Uniquely Milwaukee. In our lives, there are artists who help shape our world. Their creativity is a gift that forms memories and feelings we'll always cherish. In this episode of Uniquely Milwaukee, Paola Lobo celebrates Latine Heritage Month by honoring renowned Mexican singer-songwriter Juan Gabriel.
1: Juan Gabriel feels like an apapacho, a hug for the soul and a soundtrack for any occasion. He accompanies you in moments of celebration. And in moments of heartbreak. Hoy me despertado. An artist born in the 1950s in Michoacán, Mexico, how is it that I, a late 20s Midwest-born Latina, resonates so much with him? Maybe it's the vulnerability that emerges in his music, or watching all those concerts on DVD that my dad would play late into the night in the sala. Maybe it's just my chance to connect with my abuela and hear her own stories to the music. There's always a story. The possibilities are endless. I grew up playing in a mariachi and wanted to learn and play as much ranchera music as my family would recognize. Ay, ay, ay. Juan Gabriel, like Mexican Costa Rican singer-songwriter Chavela Vargas, were icons that didn't fit the mold of what was expected of them. Never revealing too much, but leaving interviewers wondering with,
2: dicen que lo que se ve no se pregunta, mijo.
1: I love that about him. This disinterest in giving people a label to place on him, take me as I show you. I knew I wasn't alone in my admiration of him, so I put a call out to the community. I had so many feelings and thoughts on what Juan Gabriel represented for me. I wanted to know what he represented for others. And I found my answers from these stories, like from Maria Elena.
3: When you listen to his music, you can literally feel the vibration of that emotion that he was transmitting through his voice. It means heritage. It means connection. It means surpassing beyond this physical world.
1: And Miguel.
4: 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Dancing.
1: Even with Mara.
5: Juan Gabriel significa llorar cuando eres niña por tu primer amor platónico, por ese niño que nunca te hizo caso.
1: He brings you to tears when that boy didn't pay you any mind as a schoolgirl. And with Alexa.
6: I don't think it was until I was going through heartbreak that his song Amor Eterno kind of really registered with me, and it helped me through my process, and it helped me grieve my love and just remember the good times.
1: We can even travel in time, like with Tiana.
7: Sitting on my grandfather's lap, listening to his music, helping him reverse the cassette tapes again so he can listen to the song, watching him and my grandmother in the kitchen swaying in their little 600 square foot apartment where everything was easy.
1: 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We are back home either in our grandparents' house or in our homeland hundreds of miles away. He brought us all to one another and taught us that life is meant to live and enjoy while we can.
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It's a simple transaction when we break it down. Teach me how to pray, and I love you for now.

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0: 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Big drip.
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They gon' say that I planted this, calling me out, I answered it. Called the beef off, she canceled it. We had words and I scrambled it, wish a squishy grand.

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0: News that connects. This is The Grapevine.
1: Milwaukee Police and Fire will see growth next year in the 2027 proposed budget. It expands staffing, adds new positions, and reopens the Brady Street Firehouse. The reopening comes about a decade since its closure, along with five other firehouses under former Mayor Tom Barrett. The Common Council's Finance and Personnel Committee is currently hearing from department leaders and will hold a second public hearing at the Mitchell Street Library on October 17th at 9:30 a.m. The committee will vote on all the proposed budget amendments on October 29th, and the full council will amend and adopt the budget on November 6th. Michelle Obama has pledged more than $1 million to organizations supporting girls worldwide. The funding will support grassroots groups providing scholarships, mentorships, and after-school programs. It's through the Obama Foundation's Girls Opportunity Alliance, which supports 25 orgs across 15 countries with programs focused on education, empowerment, and advocacy. And funding will support grassroots groups providing scholarships, mentorships, and after-school programs. It's through the Obama Foundation's Girls Opportunity Alliance, which supports 25 orgs across 15 countries with programs focused on education.

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1: Yeah. I'm the type to touch a fire before it gets burnt. Let's learn, most of what I aspire to on death.

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1: I'm WUWM education reporter Catherine Kokel. Every day, around 650 yellow buses like this one transport thousands of students to Milwaukee public schools. But as the war in Iran has caused diesel prices to skyrocket, the cost to fill up one of these buses has gone from about $260 to over $450. David Fiferic directs transportation services for MPS. He explains that the district agrees to three-year contracts with private bus companies. Those companies buy fuel based on average or benchmark fuel prices for the year.
2: Just because diesel prices go up, it is not necessarily a dollar for dollar or cent for cent increase on our costs.
1: But last year, that fuel cost benchmark in one MPS contract was $4.14. That's less than the cost for regular gas today. When fuel costs exceed the benchmark, the district needs to pay a gas surcharge to the bus company.
2: Where we're at right now, we're anticipating a $3.4 to $4 million cost factor that we didn't anticipate because prices for diesel have never hit this high.
1: To cut costs, this year MPS consolidated some bus stops and eliminated 150 bus routes. MPS is also rolling out electric buses. It has 50 electric buses right now and will add another 100 in the next 2 years. Catherine Kokel, 89.7 WUWM, Milwaukee's NPR.
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1: This is what equity in rotation sounds like. 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

0: with you. Kanye, we do not with no Hitler. 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We all equal. Till I start rapping, that ain't equal.
1: New music never stops. Neither do we. This is Hyphen.

0: Keep the beats, stories, and community moments alive. 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

0: been dipped on a. I got way too much. I can't keep it on a low. I got way too much. I got way too much.
1: News that connects. This is The Grapevine.
2: We Energy's electric customers will get more than $32 million in automatic bill credits this fall. According to the company, that means a typical resident will get about $13 to $14, depending on electricity use. The credits come from fuel costs in 2025 that were lower than the amount approved by the Public Service Commission of Wisconsin. Customers will get that difference as a credit and do not have to do anything to receive it. The Milwaukee Brewers are four wins away from their first World Series appearance since 1982. They've advanced in the National League Championship Series and next will face the defending World Series champions, the Los Angeles Dodgers. The Brewers won four of their seven games against the Dodgers in the regular season, but historically the LA champs have eliminated the Brewers in all three of their previous postseason matchups. Game one against the two teams in the NLCS is this Sunday at American Family Field. And Netflix has dropped another Bridgerton spinoff, this time focused on Lady Violet. The new series will explore her early life and romance with Viscount Edmund Bridgerton. This will be the second spinoff in the Bridgerton franchise, with the first being the beloved Queen Charlotte series.
1: Tune in every day for news right here on Hyphen. And if they ask you where you heard it, tell them you heard it through the grapevine.
3: I'm gone. Praise him. 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

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He has ordered my steps. 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And gave Donnie a trumpet in case I get shortness of breath.

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I know them drugs isn't close, ain't no visit in heaven. I know the difference in blessings and worldly possessions, like my ex-girl getting pregnant and her becoming my everything. I'm at war with my wrongs, I'm writing four different songs. I never forged it or forfeited, I'm a force to be reconciled. They want 4-minute song, you need a 4-hour praise dance performed every morn. I'm feeling shortness of breath, so Nico grab you a horn. Hit Jericho with the buzzer beat. It's like my ex-girl getting pregnant and her becoming my everything. I'm at war with my wrongs, I'm writing four different songs. I never forged it or forfeited, I'm a force to be reconciled. They want 4-minute song, you need a 4-hour praise dance performed every morn. I'm feeling

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0: and I like a little sassiness, a lot of class. Mommy reaching your bag, past the fifth, I'm a leader at last. This a Don you with, my nines a spit, jigging blues consciousness.
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Party people in the house, you're about to witness something you've never witnessed before. Yes, it's the original human beatbox, Dougie Fresh, and his partner, the Grand Wizard, MC Ricky D. D, and that's me in the place to be. And we're gonna show you how we do it for 85 Kicking Live, alright? Because I got a funny feeling you're all sick of all these crab rappers biting their rhymes because I'm their backstabbers. But when it comes to me and my friend Doug Fresh here, there is no competition because we are the best, yeah. Finesse and press, which we prove. And y'all will realize that we are the move. So listen.

0: You know what? 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
1: What?
0: For all of ya.

0: stretcher. 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
1: you are, you can see it.
0: Hit it. 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
1: stop lying.
0: I says, I am. Go ask my mother. 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
1: what?
0: I

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0: 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Some of your friends are good, some of your friends are bad.
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1: In the basement at Catholic Charities, Rohingya translator Hasna Hussein sits alongside Claire Roynin, the director of refugee services for the organization. They share how earlier this year, when ICE enforcement ramped up around the country, Rohingya started to become concerned.
2: When things happened in another state where a Karen person or Chin person got arrested, that was the limit for the Rohingya refugees, Chin refugees here in other states to feel panic.
1: Karen and Chin are other ethnic minorities from Burma. Then something happened closer to home that rippled through the community.
2: Right after that, one of the Rohingya guys got arrested in Chicago. Everybody got panic. Panic at different level. Somebody calling us, crying. We haven't received our green card yet. What's going to happen now? Will they come to Milwaukee? You can see the fear. You can see their body shivering. You can see their body reaction, verbal and nonverbal cues. You can see their speech mumbling when talk about agencies that coming for them.
3: It's a common fear for Rohingya, most of whom have been targeted and terrorized by state agencies in every country they've lived in, and a warning sign that their newest home may still not be safe.
2: I have to be there just to listen, and then I couldn't do anything. In terms of like making sure they are not getting arrested, I'm not in position to make any promises that they will be 100% safe. But just being there, listening to them, does give them somewhat relief that people are listening.
4: Yeah, it's trying to normalize a lot of people's feelings and emotions that, yeah, it's normal to be scared right now, and doing that through conversation or through stories. You know, having short stories that talk about people who are in similar situations, so that way we're able to weave mental health in without talking directly about mental health, so it feels much more approachable.
3: Claire is known in the community simply as Teacher. She's been helping Rohingya settle in the area for more than a decade and has a popular women's group where she works to destigmatize mental health care. The fear doesn't stop with arrests. Many in the community are having difficulty making ends meet, and many are waiting longer for green card applications to simply be processed.
1: That slowdown has a price.
4: So typically refugees come, they have refugee status for their first year, they can apply to get their green cards at a year, and it can take a couple of years to actually get that card. And then at 5 years, if they have the card, they can apply for citizenship. Under the Big Beautiful Bill, refugees who do not have their green card in their hand are going to lose their public benefits. And so most immigrants are not allowed to apply for public benefits, but refugees have an exception.
1: And the price of citizenship has become astronomical, with promises to make applications even more expensive in the near future.
4: One actually new change that hasn't been officially rolled out, it's in the comment period, is the administration has now increased the fees to become a U.S. citizen by 60 to 70%. And currently, if you have a means-tested public benefit, if you're low income, you either could get a fee waiver or there was a sliding fee scale, so it cut the fee in half. They're getting rid of the fee waiver and the sliding fee scale, which means it is going to be really challenging for people to be able to afford it.
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2: Hyphen is pleased to support Future Urban Leaders, a nonprofit that helps expand leadership development beyond the classroom by providing Milwaukee youth with access to enrichment, mentorship, and community-based learning that supports personal growth, academic success, and future readiness. They are hosting the Midnight in Marigold Gala on November 5th at St. Kate the Arts Hotel, an evening of enchantment celebrating 11 years of their efforts, supporting the leadership development of Milwaukee's youth. Ticket information can be found at futureurbanleaders.org.

0: News that connects. This is The Grapevine.
1: Starting next year, every Wisconsin student will have to take a financial literacy class before they can graduate from high school. Students in the class of 2028 and beyond will have to take a half-credit course that will include lessons on skills as money management, saving and investing, and credit and debit. A new state grant is helping districts meet this law requirement. Doechii is back with her first solo single of 2026. The Grammy-winning singer and rap artist has dropped the track Bombs, continuing her years-long Swamp Session series. Doechii's last single was Runaway with Lady Gaga from the Devil Wears Prada soundtrack that released in April. And 30 years after its debut, a new set is celebrating the Scream horror movie franchise. The collector set has a blood-spattered replica of the cordless phone from the film's iconic opening scene with Drew Barrymore. The limited edition release also includes the original 1996 film in 4K and has an assortment of evidence memorabilia. The set debuts in December.
0: Tune in every day for news right here on Hyphen. And if they ask you where you heard it, tell them you heard it through the grapevine.

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It simply reveals. Some will squint at that kind of brightness. Not because it's cruel, but because it's clear. The love you carry, the light you transmit, is not always welcomed by those still bargaining with their own reflection. Don't break

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1: Honor her, celebrate her, play her. Ladies first.

Yes, indeed. That is the wonderful reggae stylings of Prince Fatty from the album Super Size, a cover of the ODB classic Shimmy Shimmy Ya, Shimmy Ya, Shimmy Yay. How do you do today? It's your man A Busy here with you on a beautiful hump day here in the 414. Feeling ecstatic, glad to be here today. It's a lovely day, always a lovely day above ground, as my mom would say. 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We are glad you came through, my boo. And in return, we got some great, great music lined up this hour. 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Erykah Badu with a little Honey, cause you so sweet. And a band named after an Erykah Badu album, Mama's Gun out of the UK, with The Proof, as well as Jilly from Philly and Tierra Whack, Northside, Philly all day. Beautiful music coming up, but right now from the album Shades of Blue, it is time to get into a little bit of that mystic bounce. It's the one and only Mad Lib on Listener Supported Hyphen, where we connect the culture. Happy Wednesday.

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1: Ladies First is a celebration of artists, visionary storytellers whose music always seems to move the culture forward. I'm your host, Element Everest Blanks, the culture plug. Here's a clip from my latest Ladies First interview. Last time I spoke with Dawn Richard, she was searching for something I think so many of us spend our time searching for. Quiet in a world full of noise. Not silence, but quiet. And there is a difference. Silence is when the world just stops talking, but quiet is when you fully learn what voices deserve to be heard versus what voices deserve to be silenced. Since that conversation, Dawn has continued on a journey that feels bigger than music. She has moved through grief, healing, artistic expressions, independence, influence, interpretation, truth, testimony, family, ancestry, and now, perhaps, towards something even more personal. Welcome to Ladies First, Miss Dawn Richard.
0: Every time I talk to you, you are a poet, you are a light, and you are a student and teacher all in the same. So thank you for that. That was beautiful. Thank you.
1: The last time we spoke, you were in this beautiful process of trying to become quiet in a world that is consistently demanding that Black women be visible, available, expandable, experimental, and productive. But sometimes the noise, when the noise does get quiet, you hear things that you couldn't hear before. And if Dawn were a main character in the anime, because we're going through an arc here.
0: Let's go.
1: And quiet in a world full of noise was the moment the world finally went silent around her. What did she discover about herself? What did she hear? And what no longer was noisy behind her?
0: That I was never walking alone. God was with me the whole time, clearly. And I felt like, you know, one of the things that I often, you know, felt alone in a lot of the processes that I had, because, you know, everyone knows I talk about this freely, that no one would work with me or talk, like, deal with me after everything. I worked my tie off to get where I was. And because I was surrounded by negativity and what I was around, I was blackballed, you know, and in that, it was really important for me to be like, not bitter about that, but just figure it out. And a lot of times I felt alone in my DIY. I felt alone in my walk. Mm-hmm. Like, girl, prayer and understanding, I would not have survived had I not had that prayer, had God with me. So for me, out of the quiet, I realized the voice I was hearing was not just mine, but God's. And it may look different for others. You may be God for, you know, it's God for me, but whatever people may use it, the universe, whatever you want to call that, the walk wasn't alone. And I'm very grateful the ability to walk out of that. So yeah, through the quiet, I was able to find that I was being lifted and that was able to come out, not unscathed, but still with light. Hey, everybody, this is Dawn Richard, and you're listening to Ladies First and my girl, Element, the culture plug.
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0: Thank you, Tierra Wack. Thank you for FOXing with a girl. 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
1: 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This is Hyphen.

could have been me, and it was. That was PJ Morton from his wonderful double LP, Saturday Night, Sunday Morning. The track is Could Have Been Me, and I wish I was PJ Morton. He could have been me, but he's PJ Morton. Wonderful artist out of New Orleans, singer, songwriter, producer, arranger, multiple Grammy Award winner, and if I'm not mistaken, I think he does landscaping too. I don't know. Maybe not that last part, but he does those other things. Multi-hyphenated individual. And you are in tune to Listener Supported Hyphen. It's your guy, A-B-I-Z, in the place to be on a beautiful Wednesday afternoon. Hopefully you're feeling good out there wherever you may be. We have some great music coming up. Some fresh from Emmett James, Milwaukee's own Emmett James, and Kenosha's Claudio Peroni Jr. What's up, K-Town? All That I Got. Some dope from Nolly. Some dope from the late, great Nipsey Hussle, as well as Outkast. A lot of beautiful music. But this beautifully talented woman will be in the 414 next month, November 16th, at the Landmark Credit Union Live. New album out right now. OMG, Frequency of Love. It is the superb Victoria Monet with Reach Out. Brand new music on Listener Supported Hyphen, where we connect the culture.

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1: If it moves the culture, then she's at the center. 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

I'm in all arenas, but I am not in calm arenas. All the ballers wanna be us. I am not a ballerina. Mama mia, I'm your leader. Hurry.

0: Brand new music. Zaylin Naganda from his album Doctrine of Love. That is Mr. Train Conductor, and he will be conducting his train live coming up as the U.S. leg of his tour comes to Chicago. Kicks the entire United States portion of the tour off in Chicago next month, November 10th. But the album, a true work of art, and it was a true work of art conversation that your man A. Busy was blessed to have with Zaylin Naganda. You can check out that interview at hyphen.org. How are we? Good to hear. Your man A. Busy is here with no fear. I wasn't going to try that, but I had to anyway. But thank y'all for being here this afternoon. We kicked the hour off with Javier Mighty's Fugazi, which is kind of like what my bars are like sometimes, keeping it a buck with you. But glad you are here, whether you're streaming at hyphen.org or through our mobile app or 88.9 FM HD2. We are glad you made the choice to come through. We have some beautiful music lined up, some fresh from Milwaukee's own Elaine Essential, as well as Fat Nwigwe and Toby Nwigwe. Toby Nwigwe just put out a remarkable new project, and we featured that in New Music Monday, which is something you can check out every Monday on listener supported hyphen our lovely website. Great reviews of some of the dope projects that were released the past week. We did the same thing with AZ Chike. His album, No Rest for the Wicked, is out right now. We got a track coming up from him and Tyler, the Creator, Look Like My Mama, Elliot Skinner, Mercy, Flyness, all coming up. And we'll be giving away some tickets to see the superb Flamingos a little later this hour. But a gentleman who just dropped a marvelous LP straight out of Brooklyn, New York, born in the UK, raised in Brooklyn, New York. I'm talking about Y.O.D., Your Old Droog. His album Bread and Butter is out right now. And this is You Know How That Go. Brand new flavor on hyphen where we connect the culture.
1: Check it out, yeah. Uh-huh.

0: featuring Maestro. Yeah.
1: Boy, I must be dreaming. Are you really here with me?
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0: News that connects. This is The Grapevine.
1: Milwaukee Police and Fire will see growth next year in the 2027 proposed budget. It expands staffing, adds new positions, and reopens the Brady Street Firehouse. The reopening comes about a decade since its closure, along with five other firehouses under former Mayor Tom Barrett. The Common Council's Finance and Personnel Committee is currently hearing from department leaders and will hold a second public hearing at the Mitchell Street Library on October 17th at 9:30 a.m. The committee will vote on all the proposed budget amendments on October 29th, and the full council will amend and adopt the budget on November 6th. Michelle Obama has pledged more than $1 million to organizations supporting girls worldwide. The funding will support grassroots groups providing scholarships, mentorships, and after-school programs. It's through the Obama Foundation's Girls Opportunity Alliance, which supports 25 orgs across 15 countries with programs focused on education, empowerment, and advocacy. And online content creator and comedian Drewski could be accomplishing a TV first. Sources say he's set to host Saturday Night Live next month. Now, SNL has not confirmed this, but if it happens, Drewski will be the first of his kind to host the sketch comedy series.
0: Tune in every day for news right here on Hyphen. And if they ask you where you heard it, tell them you heard it through the grapevine.

from the album Volume 2, a follow-up to Volume 1. That is Mercy with Man. What kind of man am I, you ask? Well, can't really get into that on the air, but I am the type of man that would give away some tickets right now to see somebody super dope, the Remarkable Flamingos. Just got to let you know, support for Hyphen comes from your membership and the Cooperage presenting Flamingos on his Bright Moments 10th anniversary tour, Friday, October 30th, 7 p.m. at the Cooperage. 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And here is some Flamingos along with Tom Robbins, All Natural. 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

cats and they're outdoor. I know it's negligent, please forgive me. The cat's in Hazard on the timeline, never TV. 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

that's funky. F-U-N-K-Y, super funky. 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But not one, but two wildly funky tracks, back to back. From the well-known bangers, the trusty dusties, and the hidden treasures of funk music. Yeah, two tracks back to back. Woo, that's funky. Every day at 2, funky for you. We got two marvelous tracks today. Two oft-sampled tracks from some major catalogs. We got the superb Enchantment. If you're ready, here it is. But first, we are coming straight from the heart with the marvelous Loose Change, Philly All Day. Let's get funky, baby. Every day at 2, funky for you right here on Listener. Supported Hyphen. Turn it up.

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0: at my last year in AAA, we won a championship. So when I was interviewing, I said, I mean, here's the deal. Wherever I go, we end up winning. And not that I have anything to do with it, but it has been really good. I mean, since 2015, when I got here, there's only been two losing records.
1: Yeah.
0: And since 2017, the Brewers have played a grand total of two games that have not had playoff implications. The final game of the 17 season and the final game of the 22 season. The only two games that have not had playoff implications since 2017.
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super fresh music right here on Listener Supported Hyphen. That is The Dinner Party from The Spectacular Project. What You Bringing? Peace of Mind is the track. What You Bringing? What You Bringing to the festivities? I'm bringing cutlery, maybe some forks and knives and spoons. But what you bringing from the superb dinner party? Comprised of Ninth Wonder, Kamasi Washington, Robert Glasper, and Terrace Martin, a wonderful consortium of talent. And that's a dinner party I'm trying to go to. I ain't even going to front. Love it. Lovely new LP out right now. And thank you for tuning in to Listener Supported, HYFIN. And what does Listener Supported mean, you say, Anthony? Well, I'll let you know. We are in the midst of our fall membership drive right now, and giving cannot be more important than it is today. 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Erykah Badu and The Alchemist, Before the World Blows Up. This one features Steve Lacy. It's To the Moon, Plan C. New music. 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
1: North side, I remember first time in the work. 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Headshots archiving, eyes face print, painting on the face of his shirt. If we cut with them turbans, my surgical.

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1: 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That's okay. 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
2: What you want for me to lie to you? Talk to you like I desire you? Want me offer a title that is inviolable? Or hear me talk like an Aries and show you fire?
3: 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Now he like, how you getting FaceTimes from Pizza Hut?

me, boo? No, Papa, I want your homie. 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He like, why you so private? I thought you been my bae. Boy, you in the NBA and on the NDA. I don't play that, I hurt you and you want payback. You repossess a purse, it's emotional, I can see that. You keep asking me questions like, what are we? 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I'm trying to get for me to pose for your picture, scary. 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

0: 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Or hear me talk like an Aries and show you fire?
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0: 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Word.
1: Word, word, word. That is Brian Jackson, along with the spectacular Black Thought. The revolution will not be televised because the revolution is live. All right? It's live and direct, baby. But Brian Jackson, a frequent collaborator and good friend of the late, great Gil Scott Heron, who released the original version of that track, The Revolution Will Not Be Televised. But he dropped a beautiful project earlier this year, doing some reworkings and some classics from his good friend and comrade, the late, great Gil Scott Heron. It's your man, A Busy, here with you, feeling marvelous on this beautiful Wednesday afternoon here in the 414, wherever you're at, wherever you are. Hopefully, you're feeling fantastic, baby pa. Bit some Method Man right there. Brian, Black Thought, Method Man, incredible MCs, inspired your man, A Busy. But we got some more incredible MCs coming up. Rashawn Ahmad. Yes, the homie Rashawn Ahmad. Ice Cube, along with DJ Shadow. Dope collaboration right there. Something new from Rhapsody. And we also got some Milwaukee music from the superb Be Free. But right about now, we are going back to 1970. Timeless Afro Beats music from the Kellen Kaye Band. This is Jungle Music. Excellent vibes on a beautiful, beautiful day here. It's listener-supported Hyphen. And we connect the culture. Turn it all the way up.

0: 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Am I similar vibes to fly? The inability to feel every will never be I.
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0: is The Grapevine.
1: We Energy's electric customers will get more than $32 million in automatic bill credits this fall. According to the company, that means a typical resident will get about $13 to $14, depending on electricity use. The credits come from fuel costs in 2025 that were lower than the amount approved by the Public Service Commission of Wisconsin. Customers will get that difference as a credit and do not have to do anything to receive it. The Milwaukee Brewers are four wins away from their first World Series appearance since 1982. They've advanced in the National League Championship Series and next will face the defending World Series champions, the Los Angeles Dodgers. The Brewers won four of their seven games against the Dodgers in the regular season, but historically the LA champs have eliminated the Brewers in all three of their previous postseason matchups. Game one against the two teams in the NLCS is this Sunday at American Family Field. And Netflix has dropped another Bridgerton spinoff, this time focused on Lady Violet. The new series will explore her early life and romance with Viscount Edmund Bridgerton. This will be the second spinoff in the Bridgerton franchise, with the first being the beloved Queen Charlotte series.
0: Tune in every day for news right here on Hyphen. And if they ask you where you heard it, tell them you heard it through the grapevine.
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3: Y'all thought I was so

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It simply reveals. Some will squint at that kind of brightness, not because it's cruel, but because it's clear. The love you carry, the light you transmit, is not always welcomed by those still bargaining with their own reflection. Don't break

Yes, indeed. From the extraordinary LP guy, got an afro slash gold hoops. That is first name Marlena, last name Evans, a.k.a. Rhapsody. One of the dopest artists in the world, for real, straight out of North Carolina. That's N-O-R-F Carolina. Big up to Rhapsody, remarkable track, Apple Juice. Your man ain't busy. I'm headed out the door to get a little apple juice mixed with some, you know what I mean, some Glenlivet. But that being said, it's been a beautiful, beautiful Wednesday. I'm headed out the door at 4, handing it over to my people's DJ Gemini Gilly. She's going to take you from 4 to 8 and set you straight. And from 8 to midnight, getting you right, it's the one and only DJ Meg Nice. Yes, indeed. Excited to for you, for these wonderful women, to entertain you with some high-quality audio for the next 8 hours. I am headed out to get down on it. On what? I can't say, but it's cool in the gang with some classic material. What you want to do?

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DJ Gemini Gilly here with the Uncut Gems Afternoon Drive here on Hyphen, where we connect the culture. Remember, pressure makes diamonds. I just play them. As always, I am choosing to have a good day today, and I hope that your day is going well, too. Support for the Uncut Gems Afternoon Drive comes from Level Up with Keller Williams Realty. Shout out to them. Happy, happy, happy Wednesday. It is hump day. It is hump day. So happy that you're locked in with us here at Hyphen for the middle of your week. That was To the Moon, Plan C by Erykah Badu and The Alchemist featuring Steve Lacy from their project Before the World Blows. And if you have not checked it out, please do. Such a great project. And Erykah Badu and The Alchemist work so well together. They're actually on tour right now and had their stop in Chicago already. But I do love how many artists have been coming in between Milwaukee and Chicago, showing the Midwest some mad love. For more information on upcoming shows from artists that you hear right here on Hyphen, go to hyphen.org or follow us on Instagram and Facebook at hyphen.mke. That's H-Y-F-I-N. And at the top of the hour, you heard Angel in Disguise by Brandy and Odie, but definitely a goodie. You know we play a woman artist at the top of every hour. Shout out to Ladies First, bringing in the good vibes to the start of our show. Coming up, I got some Silas Short and Q-Tip, so stay tuned. But now here is It's Pronounced Dubois by Dak Dubois here on Hyphen.

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1: Don't have time to watch or read the news? 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

0: stories that stick with you. This is Uniquely Milwaukee. Who has power in Wisconsin? Two of our friends at WUWM, Milwaukee's NPR, are asking and answering this question in their podcast, Swing State of the Union. For season three, they're uncovering who makes the critical decisions and changes in this state and how residents and voters are impacted. Host Joy Powers and Sam Woods are going into communities, talking topics like data centers, school funding, immigration, and affordability. For this episode of Uniquely Milwaukee, I, Kim Shine, sat down with them ahead of the November 3rd election to learn more about Swing State Season 3. Here's a clip.
1: You all got out of history and you traveled and you went to places like Sheboygan to figure that out. Tell me why you thought that that was the thing to do, to actually get out and go to these meetings and talk to these voters and talk to these people about these issues in this season.
2: I think right now, a lot of people around the state and around the country feel a little powerless, right?
1: Right.
2: So when we're asking this question about who has power, part of that is for people to understand that they do have power here, that they do have the ability to look at these big issues that seem insurmountable and find the places where they can make a difference. And so, of course, one of the spots that you think of making a difference is, yeah, a city hall meeting, someplace where people are going, I know this is a problem. I'm not exactly sure what to do, but I know my voice needs to be heard right now. That's part of why we went to Sheboygan. That's part of why in this season in general, we've really tried to focus on the people inside of each of these issues. So for data centers, it's a lot of people in Sheboygan itself who are worried about a data center coming to their community.
1: Right.
2: For agriculture, it's talking to farmers, talking to representatives of farmers, talking to our local food bank here.
1: Is there a certain order that people should be listening to these episodes, or is it kind of just pick and choose, or how did you structure it?
3: You can pick and choose. You can jump in at, you know, episode three in the middle of a season and be able to follow it. You know, like we said before, each episode kind of focuses on a topic. So if you're like, I only care about education funding and that's it, then you can listen to the education funding episode and you'll get it. However, you know, what you'll miss by doing that is kind of the larger overarching question of who has power. You'll still get that a little bit in each individual episode, but the kind of larger story we're telling is kind of unfolds quietly over the course of the season. So, you know, if you got the time and you got the interest and you really want to know who has power in Wisconsin, I might suggest listening to all the episodes and probably in order.
1: Are we going to answer that in this interview, or do you want people to answer it for themselves once they hear all the episodes?
2: I don't know if people would be surprised by it.
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listening to the Uncut Gems Afternoon Drive here on Hyphen with DJ Gemini Gilly. That was Where I'm From by T.I., Anderson .Paak, and Stallone. And T.I. just recently wrapped his King Secession tour, and he had a pit stop in Chicago as well, where I heard that the show was amazing. I love me some T.I., and I love seeing him stay true to his artistry, even in today's time. And within that last half hour, you also heard Q-Tip with Shaka and Do You Want to Be with a Star by Gina, a good mix of artists within that last half hour. Make sure you're tapping in with us here at Hyphen at Hyphen.org or on Instagram and Facebook at Hyphen.mke. I want you to be in the know for all things, including who's in town and what we have going on around here at the Hyphen Studio. 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Now coming up, I got some Mos Def, Danielle Ponder, and Alabama Shakes. But now, here is Dancing by Georgia Smith here on Hyphen.

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1: If it moves the culture, then she's at the center. 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

You're listening to the Uncut Gems Afternoon Drive here on Hyphen with DJ Gemini Gilly. That was Sacrifices by Nipsey Hussle and James Fauntleroy from Nipsey's album released after his tragic passing, Prolific. It's super good to hear Nip's voice again, especially with James Fauntleroy. And at the top of the 5 o'clock hour, you heard Video by India RE. And you know we start every hour off with a woman artist. Shout out to ladies first. Make sure you're tapping in with us here at hyphen at hyphen.org or on Instagram and Facebook at hyphen.mke. That's H-Y-F-I-N. I want you to be in the know for all things, including who's in town and what we have going on around here at the Hyphen Studio. Coming up, I got some Mary J. Blige and Elliot Skinner. But first, it's time for Diamond in the Rough. You know, at the top of the 5 o'clock hour, I give you my Diamond in the Rough because remember, pressure makes diamonds. I just play them. And that includes music made right here in Milwaukee. This is where Milwaukee artists get their shine, and I get a chance to give them their flowers. Today's Diamond in the Rough actually did a State of Sound here at Radio Milwaukee back in 2023 that was super well received, so we've been tapped into this neo-soul artist. Here's today's Diamond in the Rough, Fortune Teller by Daryl Land and Protégé, here on Hyphen.

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1: Starting next year, every Wisconsin student will have to take a financial literacy class before they can graduate from high school. Students in the class of 2028 and beyond will have to take a half-credit course that will include lessons on skills as money management, saving and investing, and credit and debit. A new state grant is helping districts meet this law requirement. Doechii is back with her first solo single of 2026. The Grammy-winning singer and rap artist has dropped the track Bombs, continuing her years-long Swamp Session series. Doechii's last single was Runaway with Lady Gaga from the Devil Wears Prada soundtrack that released in April. And 30 years after its debut, a new set is celebrating the Scream horror movie franchise. The collector set has a blood-spattered replica of the cordless phone from the film's iconic opening scene with Drew Barrymore. The limited edition release also includes the original 1996 film in 4K and has an assortment of evidence memorabilia. The set debuts in December.
0: Tune in every day for news right here on Hyphen. And if they ask you where you heard it, tell them you heard it through The Grapevine.

slapped ya twice. Run it back for the door, rematch. Flip the crib when we remax. It get hot then no more, glass cup. You can ask her if I'm, she get I gotta keep it a secret, I keep a key in my lower pocket. Inside a register below the lower octave. Dirty laundry in my closet, they be strung out on the street. Left it dry, withdraw sheets and no deposit.

You're listening to the Uncut Gems Afternoon Drive here on Hyphen with DJ Gemini Gilly. That was Anderson .Paak and Cordae with A Good Day. I love that duo so much. It just makes so much sense with how witty both of them are. And their joint project, Heavy is the Crown, is releasing October 23rd. Cannot wait for that one. And within that last half hour, you heard The Way by Kehlani and Chance the Rapper, two artists that both came through Milwaukee this year and blessed us. And they both kicked it when they were here as well. Love that. Make sure you're tapping in with us here at hyphen at hyphen.org or on Instagram and Facebook at hyphen.mke. That's H-Y-F-I-N. I want you to be in the know for all things, including who's in town and what we have going on around here at the Hyphen Studio. Coming up, I got some new Lucky Day, Don Richard and Masego. But first, it's time for Uncut Gems. Remember, Uncut Gems is where I introduce you to songs and artists that are still raw, still rising, but also still shining. Today's first Uncut Gem is from a multi-hyphenated artist. She's a producer, artist, and instrumentalist who has written and produced for artists like Teyana Taylor, Leon Thomas, Kendrick Lamar, and many, many more. This is my girl who's long overdue for some recognition. This is Extra Mile by Gwen Bunn here on Hyphen.

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It simply reveals. Some will squint at that kind of brightness. 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

You're tapped into the Uncut Gems Afternoon Drive here on Hyphen with DJ Gemini Gilly. That was Apple Juice by Rhapsody, and that's one that we've been talking about around here at the Hyphen Studio. She recently released her album, God Got an Afro and Gold Hoops, and I know that's right. You know we love us some Rhapsody here at Hyphen. And at the top of the hour, you heard Queen Space by Ari Lennox and Summer Walker. You know we play a woman artist at the top of every hour. Shout out to Ladies First. Make sure you're tapping in with us here at Hyphen at Hyphen.org or on Instagram and Facebook at Hyphen.mke. That's H-Y-F-I-N. I want you to be in the know for all things, including who's in town and what we have going on around here at the Hyphen Studio. Coming up, I got Chaka Khan and D'Angelo, but now here is Liftoff by Kid Millions here on Hyphen.

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0: silence, so defiant. 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I made the ball walk like Coney Island. Of course I level up, and so they clone the only highness. Mike King, you should get to know me. I'm him.
1: Yeah.

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1: Come see what the Brewers are doing. Come on and cheer a superstar.
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3: That final out, whether it's a ground ball to short and a throw to first, whether it's a third called strike, whether it's a fly ball to center field, and Jeff Lebering is on the mic, and the Brewers win the series. Do you have that line ready to go?
4: I don't.
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4: I'm going to be in the moment, no matter what. The only thing that I have ever scripted was how I was going to come on the air for the first time after Uke passed. Yeah. And it wasn't really a script. It was more bullet points on what I wanted to say because I didn't know if I was going to be able to get through it. Right. So
3: yeah,
4: that's the only thing in my career that I've ever scripted, I've ever written out. But if that moment comes, I'm just going to feel it. I'm going to feel it out and
3: it'll be,
4: and I will be in the moment and I'm just going to say what comes to my mind. And hopefully it meets the moment. And all I can do is hope that opportunity comes and that the fans, whenever they hear that, and if it's my voice that's on the call, that I do them right. That's all I care about.
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And her EP Payback is a Dog is so good. Go check that out if you haven't already. And within that last half hour, you heard Vince Staples with White Flag, and he will be starting his Crybaby tour in October this month with a pit stop in nearby Chicago, happening on November 8th. So go check that out and grab tickets if you haven't already. For more information on upcoming shows from artists that we play right here on Hyphen, go to hyphen.org or follow us on Instagram and Facebook at hyphen.mke. That's H-Y-F-I-N. Coming up, I got you covered with some Childish Gambino and the late, great Twan Mack. But now here is All Right by Tiana Major 9 here on Hyphen.

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